Hello, Poetry on the Porch lovers. I am so excited to welcome back the series to you guys. And I am going to be here with some random musicians, the bangers. And I'm going to do a poem. And I don't know if you heard this one. This is from Kindred the Family Soul new album. And I'm really excited about it because they asked me to write a poem. You ready? Okay, here we go. I knew you saw me coming around the corner, bright eyes and baby teeth missing. Like an ice cream truck on fire. You pocket full of quarters from your Paul Rand, knitted jeans from your nanny, expecting nothing but the best in people. And I love that you grew up just as green as a blade of grass in an all-white neighborhood. You're beautiful that way. Bright like a new bulb. This feels like new love in a seasoned house. You owe me about 60,000 hugs and a new knee and back for bending over and under while repairing the cracks. See, marriage does that. Living does that, but I wouldn't travel with any other pack. So what are you doing for the next 50 lifetimes? Well, our lifelines meet at the finish line. Is time a measurement for wind chimes? For if music lives on forever, well, you and I are immortalized forever in our prime, and this is just the beginning.

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0: small-time enforcer. 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
1: 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Benita Applebaum, I got it going on.

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0: There are times when I don't wanna speak. 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
1: In my head,
0: in the clouds, is that him? 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

Why you hounding me? In the house of the Lord, conscience guilty. Ain't in no mood for no parking lot prophecies. That's why at Benedict.

Above all, you keep your clarity, you keep your focus, you keep your sense of love, and you keep your sense of purpose. Those are, they're integral, you know, they're key. Happiness, you know, a lot of people define success differently. You know, for me, you can have everything. You can have all the money in the world. But if it's not enjoyable, if it's not sustainable, you know, if you can't be a person of integrity while having all these things, what does it matter? What does it mean? Your value is internal. 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

take it. Oh, and I took it to the tip. And know the ones that didn't pick me miss me when they go against me. Word that Clayton Bixby, they probably hate everything within me. But I'm still gonna leave them pissy and let it fly like a frisbee. I'm a little fish.

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this black girl got an attitude. 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I need the treatment that you give the white girls. I know my worth, and it goes past the auction block. 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
0: I had a cousin that stole my laptop that I was on. Pay that $250,000 just to get it from him. Real friends. 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

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Another summer, get down. 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

Panther, but not Fred Hampton. Word to the Howards and the Aggies and the Hamptons. They book us, won't book us, I'm Booker. T. Washington, George Hill, 420. 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
0: 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How are you?
1: I'm cool. How are you?
0: I'm good. What's up?
1: I was just calling because I had a few things on my mind. It just don't feel like it's going to work out between us.
0: What you trying to say, baby?
1: I just don't know. It's a feeling.

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Give it up for John Gordon, the Deacon of Funk.

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It feels like a beautiful morning. Good morning. Good morning. It feels like a beautiful morning. Good morning. 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I'm alive longer than I've ever been, and I'm still me. Oh yeah. 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
2: Hey, Clyde. Can we get one more from you? Hey, listen up, y'all.
3: This guy and his buddy said, we're going to go to the bar. We're going to get free drinks all night. He says, how we going to do that? He says, he's going to take this wiener, and when I go in the bar, we're going to sit down, and you act like you give me head. We're going to order drinks, and they're going to put us out. We're going to drink them drinks and get put out. So they did that for about 5 or 6 bars, and they went in this here 7th bar down there, and they started doing that, and the guy put them out. He says, they ordered their drinks. And nobody borrowed the bar. He says, man, show him the wind. He says, what wind? I ate that thing up long ago.
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0: even acknowledge it. 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It wouldn't be me without no ID and Twilight Tone. Wishing I could get that time back. Oh, I can, yo man, rewind that. Me and Dion back in the zone. I'm doing shows with Tone for the future. Other side, we gon' bring it back home. Rewind that and we can do it again. No ID, Twilight Tone, where the story began.
1: Rewind that one time, please.

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In Q-Tip's basement, I first met JD. 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

Bill Withers wrote this song in 1973. Back then it was about the Vietnam War, which my father went to. And I understood it from the perspective of a kid who went to Desert Storm. And now it's 2018 and there's some young man in some war somewhere, and he'll understand it his way. And that's just what it is. I mean, one thing I really like about this song is it's not really political. It's really about the conditions of the people that go. And reasons that we go. It's not political at all. It has more to do with our immediate circumstances. Like for me, I joined because my daddy joined, and my daddy joined because he needed a job. So like he said, when they say go, you just go. Half the time you're going to some country you never heard of. Which is exciting until you realize, like, wow, this is really life and death, you know. And I'm sure it's the same way for the guy on the other side, but once you're in that situation, you're wearing that uniform and he's wearing that uniform. And whether you are political or not, you are in this situation right now. It doesn't matter what your political leanings are at that time. And that's what I really love about this song, because it speaks to

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September 30th, 2006, Saturday, 8:17 a.m.

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Good day, everyone. I am excited because when I woke up this morning, I was like, what are we going to talk about today? Crickets. Crickets. So if you notice the title for today's post for today's show, it says, let's see what happens. So then something came to mind, as it always does. So let's start the show, and I will share with you one of the modes of passion. We're going to talk about the modes of passion in the context of dopamine. All right. Let's start the show.

So welcome to Morning Sip with Rev Melissa. I am Rev Melissa, and SIP stands for Spirit and Practice, where we practice because practice makes progress. So I hope everyone is doing well today. I certainly am. Had a good workout at the gym, my strength training class. I just love it so much, Shay. I love it, love it, love it, love it so much. So get out there, get that heart rate up, do something that puts a little pep in your step. How about that? So as I mentioned, I was thinking about this week's series because we wrapped up Live Life Love, right? We wrapped that up last week, and it was the perfect trilogy for this month for me, because at Rockland CSL, our June theme is Higher, Deeper Love. And it was like the perfect preparation for June for me. So in that mode, I felt complete with that and was thinking about what next. And so I was listening to a podcast. Some of you may be familiar with Jay Shetty. And sometimes I listen to his podcast. And the other day I was listening and he was talking about, the first things to do in the morning, how to get over being lazy, things of that nature. And one of the things that he said in one of those podcasts really struck a chord with me when he was talking about dopamine. So we're probably all familiar with dopamine. I'm going to share this with you in case you are not familiar with dopamine. So I'm going to pull this up. So, dopamine is a chemical messenger, a neurotransmitter produced in the brain. It is primarily known as the body's feel-good or reward chemical. Beyond pleasure, it plays a massive role in regulating motivation, memory, attention, mood, sleep, and physical movement. So dopamine is a feel-good chemical in our brain, right? It's produced in our brain. And it doesn't just create the feeling of pleasure. It also connects with the reward of an activity to the memory of how you got it, so that you're motivated to do it again. So it's not just doing it. It creates a footprint in your brain that this was something that you enjoyed, and then you will do it again. So that's really interesting to me. I really tuned in when Jay Shetty started talking about this. And I think most of us can relate to a dopamine hit, right? But the question is, what is it that we are practicing that is giving us that dopamine hit, that feel good hit? So it could be things that support us, and it could be things that don't necessarily support us in the way that we need it to support us. So for example, something that supports us, that gives me a dopamine hit, is exercise. I love to go to my strength training class. I love to power walk, and it gives me that feel good chemical, right? Releases in my body. That's what we would say a positive, right? The other side of the street, a dopamine hit could look like scrolling on our phones, just
scrolling. I'm purposely saying stroll and scroll, right? Gives us a dopamine hit and is very seductive and keeps us going and going and going and going. And before we know it, many, many minutes had passed away. So this got me thinking. We're all familiar. This is no new news. But it got me thinking about dopamine in particular. And so I started Googling and something came up. And I was like, this is interesting. Let's share this today as well, because it's going to lead us to an invitation. So what came up was this term, modes of passion. There should be an S at the end. So I want to share a little bit about this. So, modes of passion. There's three modes of passion. And this is from the Gita. And one of the modes is goodness. No, three modes of nature. I'm sorry. One of them is goodness. The second is passion. And the third is ignorance. But the mode of passion includes dopamine. These things go hand in hand. So a mode of passion is felt as an insatiable desire for temporary things, for a fix, right? Striving for more and more of them and perpetual dissatisfaction. And you could think about that as if you binge on junk food, right? You're temporarily satisfied, right? But it doesn't last. And you may also feel negatively after you've done that. All of that relates to dopamine. So this is the invitation. And this is where we're going to go this week. We're going to talk about the mode of passion as it relates to dopamine and our practices, our daily practices, right? And the invitation on Friday, we'll start. This is the invitation to do a 7-day dopamine detox. Now, you may be saying, Red Melissa, what you talking about? Who wants to do that, right? So it's two paths, right? Because many times when we do a detox, we are eliminating things, but we may also be including certain things. So this is a dopamine detox of elimination and of inclusion. So one of the things I'll share that we will be doing, if you decide to join me starting on Friday, is detoxing from the hits that we get from this, from our devices. So I've already started this practice. However, sometimes I slip up without even recognizing that I'm already doing it because it's become so automatic. So one of the things that I stopped doing is bringing this device in the bathroom. And I recently heard some ridiculously high percentage of people who take their cell phones with them in the bathroom. And while they are sitting on the toilet, they are checking their emails, they're on social media, they're doing all kinds of stuff. No. Let's focus
on what we are actually doing. This is not something that we need to focus on when we're in the bathroom, guys and gals. So that's just to give you a little teaser for our dopamine detox. So we're going to eliminate getting on our phones. Let's just say the first, we'll take a teeny tiny step, half an hour upon waking up. Don't pick up your phone. Now you may be saying, oh, but Red Melissa, I use my phone to exercise, right? I watch exercise. There's a YouTube video that I watch to exercise. Okay, but that's it. Because what happens is you pick up the phone, and I am so, this is me so many times. I pick up my phone to do one specific thing, and then all of a sudden, I'm somewhere else. And trying to remember, now, was it I pick up the phone in the first place? I use my phone because I use an electric toothbrush. I use my phone. I use the toothbrush app that's on my phone when I brush my teeth. For the last 2 weeks about, I said to myself, when you open that app, go straight to the Oral-B app, brush your teeth, and that's it. Don't do anything else with the phone. It was so challenging, y'all. And I would say since Saturday, I have been able to do it. But it's the little things, y'all. If you use your phone, I use my phone for my transcendental meditation. And I preach to myself, only the meditation. That's it. So I still receive that feel good chemical of dopamine, but it's being generated by something that serves me well. And if I want to create a memory attached to that, what better way than attach a memory to transcendental meditation? Attach a memory to your spiritual practices or exercising versus attaching a memory to scrolling on your phone for an hour in the morning and then rushing through your spiritual practice or not doing it at all. All of those things, right? Y'all know what I'm saying. Each of us has our own thing. Whatever yours is, let's just see, observe, give ourselves permission to just pay attention and witness, and then cultivate high vibration activities that support the chemical biology, the neuro science of it all. How about that? All right, so let me check in with y'all. Let's see who's with me, or at least contemplating it. Good day, Bonnie. Fee said, yes for exercise. We have that in common. Yes, Fee. Thank you, Fee. Feeling the topic. I appreciate that. All right, Fee is in it with me, y'all. She said, oh my God. Yes, I recently stopped bringing my phone to the tub with me. Yes, Fee. OMG, I now turn the lights off and actually enjoy my bath time. This is so good. That is such a good example, Fee. You're in the bathtub. Maybe you got some bubbles, some scents going on. And then you in there on your phone, so you're not present. You're not present to this self-care deliciousness that you are gifting yourself. I love that for you, Fee King.
Who's willing to detox from taking your phone into the restroom with you? Yes. One step, one day, one habit at a time. Yes, Fee. Yes, Sekou, a dopamine detox. Yes. We're going to eliminate some things and we're going to add some things to support this beautiful temple of ours. Fee says, I think we need to add removing an app or two during this detox. Yes, Fee. Yes. Who was it? There was somebody else that I was listening to, and they were sharing that they had decided to delete their apps. So they didn't delete their accounts. They just deleted their apps because it was so distracting to them. The notifications, and you could turn off the notifications. There's many things that we can do to detox from this unhealthy dopamine hits that we get. All right. So Fee, I'm gonna give you the last word. I like to add my dopamine hit is also dancing, karaoke, reading, being in nature, taking in negative eons from water, writing, traveling, performing, speaking, storytelling. Yes, Fee, I love that. I love that. A great list of positive dopamine hits that we can give ourselves. So those things that we really enjoy that nurture us, that's what I'm talking about, adding in. So think about what are some of the things you would like to eliminate and what are some of the things you would like to add. And just pick one or two, right? Because Rome wasn't built in a day. And it takes consistency to make those shifts, right? All right, y'all. I'm excited. So I know Fee is with me. I don't know if Sekou is with me or not. I saw a question mark. And if you're with me, let me know. If you're with me, let me know. A 7-day dopamine detox. All right. Bonnie is in. So let me know what you are eliminating and what you are including consistently. All right. All right, y'all. Let's get into some joy news. So let's see, what do I want to share today? Today is Tuesday, so Wednesday, tomorrow, we have our spiritual living book study. That's not it. Here we go. We have our spiritual living book study tomorrow, 7 p.m. Eastern time. The book is Manifesting, the Practical Simple Guide to Creating the Life You Want, by Chris Ferraro. And you could jump on and join us in the conversation. We are up to page 112. So I know most of us can't read 112 pages in a day. That's fine. But if you want to join us, join us. Okay? So all the information is there at rocklandcsl.org, or you could scan that QR code for additional information. So I just wanted to highlight that for this week. And we are going to continue with our dopamine, our mode of passion. That's what this series is called, mode of passion. And the mode of passion that we are exploring this week is passion. Let me say that again. We're exploring the three modes of nature. That's what we're exploring. And one of them, the nature, that's what we're exploring. And one of the modes is passion.

motivated. So, 7-day dopamine detox. Think about what you want to eliminate and what you want to include. Something small. Baby steps. All right, y'all. So, I will see you all tomorrow. I am excited about this, and I'm excited for you who are joining me on this journey starting on Friday. Now, you can ease into it starting now if you like, but we're going to officially start on Friday. So peace and blessings, everybody. Peace and justice. We are living life in joy, connected to our yes.

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Yo, we don't need you. You ain't a killing off good young nigga move. When we get hungry, we eat the same fucking food.

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1: I know it's your life, but let me make the decisions for you. 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

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The pain they put on my brain, look, I just shake off. The stain they put on my lane, look, I just wipe off. That's what they heard about me. Get in my faculty and learn about me. I do it practically and earn it proudly. And don't forget about me. My name is Basic, I say. I wanna be the few to use music to influence the youth in a positive way. I promise one day, I hope they heard. And that's what I say. I hope they heard. That's what I say. I hope they heard. And that's what I say. Tihani, girl, what you say?

life when he's gonna do all of the wrong he can do, then he's not gonna wanna do it anymore. Then he's gonna change. He's gonna change.

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1: It's champagne.
2: Open one. So I've ordered a lot of champagne. There's...
3: I'm recording, by the way.
2: No, this will not be part of this. This is the Naraki Tambai.
3: No! Guys, come on.
2: Okay, let's should we open a bottle of Embaloo's and next ice cream to take one? Ooh, looks good.
1: I know, so
2: this is, yeah, this is what we'll be drinking next week. Okay, this is next week. So I've ordered...
4: I'm not going to
2: start,
4: but then it's
2: actually.
4: Yeah, I think I'm like all the cake.
2: How many bottles do we have?

Yo, yo, yo, yo! Report, report, everyone report in! That's right, it's magic! It's magic like the three! But yo, don't ever get it misconstrued when you see us coming through with them Dayglo colors. Lyrically, we run it all day. So if you throw it towards us, we gonna run it back.

0: about. 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But we gonna take it on over to Queens, to my brothers in the bridge, who's about to run it back.
1: Hey yo,
2: they go Jungle right there.
1: Hey yo, everybody get back. Everybody look out. 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
1: Okay, everyone, I know your heartbeat is running fast after running it back, so let's slow it down. Take a deep breath in. Now, take a deep breath out. Is that...
2: What is that?
1: Weed smoke I'm smelling?
3: Yeah.
1: Oh. That smells good. Anyway, let's prepare to take our mind to the next song. Salute! Salutary!

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last two albums took a straight nosedive. Truth be told, fans kept us alive. Despite trials, tribulations, no doubt we were built to survive. 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True spit, all facts. Deep in my soul, I believe what will be shall be. Requiem for a tribe, Roshan, Kamal, and Malik.

Hi, everyone. This is Nicole Vanessa Ortiz. 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

We did it yesterday, and we'll do it again. Tomorrow will all still be yesterday, men. If you'd like to be more than yesterday, boys, then sit down and listen while they bring the noise. The noise.

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0: Bobby. 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
1: I'm cool. How are you?
0: I'm good. What's up?
1: I was just calling because I had a few things on my mind. It just don't feel like it's going to work out between us.
0: What you trying to say, baby?
1: I just don't know. It's a feeling inside of me.

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0: news. You're living in poverty. Your schools are no good. You have no jobs. 58% of your youth is unemployed. What the hell do you have to lose?
1: We're pulling live from the other side of America.
2: Mama let me sip the 40. I was just a shorty. Damn. Then I started spitting garlic, and they said record me. Man. I feel like this was for me. This is my story.
1: Facts.
2: Yeah.

0: always dreamed too of being like on like CNN and being able to express myself and speak for like the voiceless young men of America. The first step I would say, I grew up in America in a ruthless neighborhood where we are not protected by police. We grow up in ruthless environments. We grow up around murder. You see murder.
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And I'm asking where do I begin?

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Could be

I'm from the City by the Bay, San Francisco, California, and you're listening. 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

Yeah, yeah, yeah. You in the place to be. This is the no cell phone party. You got your host right here, Masego. Trap House jazzing it up. He got a little something to say. Talk to him, son. I'm not trying to...

0: false prophets.
1: Somebody should have told me it would be like this, be like this, be like this. Somebody should have told me it would be like this,
0: false prophets.
1: Somebody should have told me it would be like this, be like this.

0: loud in silence.
1: Because the language of the unheard is insurrection. And any examination of black music is an examination of the relationship between black and white America. We are in the streets, and if they ask you to remain silent, what is your role in the face of oppression? This message is being recorded.

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0: If there was a song that had a video that hasn't, what would it be, and what would the concept be?
1: Hmm.
0: Or like just like what's the first thing like just like association that comes to you?
1: Man. Probably I probably do a video for Oodles of O's. Oodles of O's are one of my favorites as well. Just think that it got a vibe. And just being here in New York, I feel like that's a video we could shoot in New York. It got a grit feeling to it. Yeah, I would probably say Oodles of O's. I see a dark New York gritty vibe to it.

dystopia for a discount. The doctor's doing dirty work. The prison's doing miscounts. The ops in the top shot call us having sit downs. The goal is to get down with the get downs. If God bless America, then God bless a Babylon. They built a ladder to a satellite, then rounded up the chattel through a saddle on. 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I know.

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Hey, what up, Cass, man? This your boy Crunch, man, checking in. I ain't heard from you in a couple weeks, man. Holler at me when you get this message, though. Holler at me. It's important. Holler at me. But, oh, yeah, I forgot to tell you. I got a new toy. I got a brand new toy. So you know I'm getting ready to do to it, baby. Can't throw that chrome on that thing, baby. That chrome coming in June, baby. I've been chicken taking all summer, you dig me?

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0: to us and, oh, goddamn. 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OJ and principal, that's my right. Find who killed Hopper. Find who killed President Kennedy.
1: That's it.
0: OJ is so light in this shit. You understand what I'm saying? Yeah. Find who killed Robert Kennedy. Emmett Till. He's still walking around. I'm trying to make him like divide. This shit is already divided. I mean, who wants to be divided? You know what I'm saying? I just was in there.

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